ceiling. 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

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He's got a union card and he's practicing hard to play the guitar. 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

0: Here's a look at your forecast.
1: A heat advisory continues until 8 p.m. Saturday night.
0: Lows dip down to about 73
1: tonight,
0: under mainly clear skies
1: with a slight chance of thunderstorms.
0: Mainly sunny skies tomorrow,
1: slight chance of thunderstorms.
0: High temperatures reach up to 98. Mainly clear skies tomorrow night. Lows level off around 73. I'm staff meteorologist Derek Height. Right now, 92.
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3: Well, it was all that I could do.

was the perfect country and western song. I wrote him back a letter and I told him it was not the perfect country and western song because he hadn't said anything at all about mama or trains or trucks or prison or getting drunk. Well, he sat down and wrote another verse to the song and he sent it to me, and after reading it I realized that my friend had written the perfect country and western song, and I felt obliged to include it on this album. The last verse goes like this here. Well, I was drunk the day my mom got out of prison.

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2: Fox News, I'm Tom Graham. President Trump calling for Americans to be patient about high gas prices and the end of the war with Iran. He says it's a small price to pay to prevent that nation from getting a nuclear weapon. But new Fox News poll shows many Americans not happy.
3: Grocery prices are a major problem for 62% of registered voters, and gas prices are a major problem for 61% of registered voters. That is up 13% from the 2024 election cycle.
2: Fox's Peter Ducey there. For the first time, U.S. defense officials have publicly confirmed that American forces have deployed operational weapons in orbit. The announcement coming from the Air Force Secretary Troy Meek early this week.
4: U.S. officials did not provide specifics on the weapons and did not say for how long they have been deployed. The Air Force Secretary oversees U.S. Space Force, which was created in 2019.
2: Fox's Jennifer Griffin. 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
5: Here's a look at your forecast. A heat advisory continues until 8 p.m. Saturday night. Lows dip down to about 73 tonight, under mainly clear skies, with a slight chance of thunderstorms. Mainly sunny skies tomorrow, slight chance of thunderstorms. High temperatures reach up to 98. Mainly clear skies tomorrow night, lows level off around 73. I'm staff meteorologist Derek Height. Right now, 92.
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6: From Austin, Texas, asleep at the wheel.

Here's a look at your forecast. A heat advisory continues until 8 p.m. Saturday night. Slight chance of thunderstorms tonight, otherwise mainly clear skies. Lows dip down to about 73. Mainly sunny skies tomorrow. Slight chance of thunderstorms. High temperatures reach up to 98. Mainly clear skies tomorrow night. Lows around 73. I'm staff meteorologist Derek Height. Right now, 95.

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3: Fox News. I'm Carmen Roberts. Alabama executed Jeffrey Lee tonight for a 1998 double murder. The state put him to death by lethal injection months after a judge blocked the state from using nitrogen gas. Prosecutors charged a driver involved in a deadly Los Angeles bus crash with the murder of two people.
4: L.A. County District Attorney Nathan Hochman says Bailey Lynn Rios faces second-degree murder, driving under the influence, and reckless driving charges.
5: She will be looking at a maximum sentence of life in prison.
4: The 36-year-old is accused of being impaired by drugs when she slammed her Ford Expedition into a Metro bus Tuesday.
3: Fox's Kristen Goodwin. A news helicopter covering that incident also crashed, killing both people on board. And the U.S. Postal Service says it has stopped work on a computer system tied to President Trump's effort to limit mail-in voting. 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
6: Here's a look at your forecast. A heat advisory continues until 8 p.m. Saturday night. 73 tonight, under mainly clear skies. Mainly clear again tomorrow. Slight chance for storms, 98. Tomorrow night, 73. Temperatures well above average Saturday and Sunday, with highs from the upper 90s to near 100. Slight chance of rain showers Sunday. I'm staff meteorologist Derek Height. Currently, it's 95 degrees.
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1: A heat advisory continues until 8 p.m. Saturday night. 73 tonight, under mainly clear skies. Mainly clear again tomorrow. Slight chance for storms, 98. Tomorrow night, 73. Temperatures well above average Saturday and Sunday, with highs from the upper 90s to near 100. Slight chance of rain showers Sunday. I'm staff meteorologist Derek Height. Right now, it's 79 degrees.
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2: Fox News. I'm Carmen Roberts. Alabama executed Jeffrey Lee tonight for a 1998 double murder. The state put him to death by lethal injection months after a judge blocked the state from using nitrogen gas. Prosecutors charged a driver involved in a deadly Los Angeles bus crash with the murder of two people.
3: L.A. County District Attorney Nathan Hochman says Bailey Lynn Rios faces second-degree murder, driving under the influence, and reckless driving charges.
4: She will be looking at a maximum sentence of life in prison.
3: The 36-year-old is accused of being impaired by drugs when she slammed her Ford Expedition into a Metro bus Tuesday.
2: Fox's Kristen Goodwin. A news helicopter covering that incident also crashed, killing both people on board. And the U.S. Postal Service says it has stopped work on a computer system tied to President Trump's effort to limit mail-in voting. 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
5: Here's a look at your forecast. A heat advisory continues until 8 p.m. Saturday night. 73 tonight under mainly clear skies. Mainly clear again tomorrow. Slight chance for storms, 98. Tomorrow night, 73. Temperatures well above average Saturday and Sunday, with highs from the upper 90s to near 100. Slight chance of rain showers Sunday. I'm staff meteorologist Derek Height. Right now, it's 79 degrees.
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And they laughed at me, and then I shot him.

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1: A heat advisory continues until 8 p.m. Saturday night. 73 tonight, under mainly clear skies. Mainly clear again tomorrow. Slight chance for storms, 98. Tomorrow night, 73. Temperatures well above average Saturday and Sunday, with highs from the upper 90s to near 100. Slight chance of rain showers Sunday. I'm staff meteorologist Derek Height. Right now, it's 79 degrees.
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night I dreamed I went to hillbilly heaven. And you know who greeted me at the gate? The old cowboy philosopher himself, Will Rogers. He said to me, he said, Tex, the big boss of the riders up here has asked me to kind of show you around. And right over yonder's a couple of your old compadres. My, was I glad to see them. Carson Robinson and the Mississippi Blue

He introduced me to Wiley Post, and he showed me the Hall of Fame with all the gold guitars and fiddles hanging on the wall. Then he said, Tex, step over this way. There are two more of your friends I know you'll want to see. They're waiting for you. And there they were, standing side by side, smiling at me. Hank Williams and Johnny Horton.

Then I ask him who else he expected within the next, say, 100 years. He handed me a large book covered with stardust. Will called it the Big Tally Book. In it were many names, and each name was branded in pure gold. I began to read some of them as I turned the pages. Red Foley, Ernest Tubb, Gene Autry, Roy Acuff, Eddie Arnold, Tennessee Ernie, Eddie Dean, Andy Griffith, Roy Rogers, Tex Ritter. Tex Ritter. Oh, well, that's when I woke up. And I'm sorry I did, because

Seems the love I've known has always been the most destructive kind. 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Yesterday, when I was young, the taste of life was sweet as rain upon my tongue. I teased at life as

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And every conversation I can now recall concerns itself with me.

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2: Fox News, I'm Ted Lindner. Hosting a dinner in the White House Rose Garden, President Trump announced he's signed executive orders aimed at expanding hunting and fishing to federal lands.
3: We're opening up millions of acres of federal land for our hunters and fishers. And Doug and his group really worked hard on it. This builds on our actions in August that opened up another 92 million acres of federal land across 32 states.
2: The second order protects the use of lead ammunition. Secretary of the Interior Doug Burgum was in attendance alongside hunters, anglers, and outdoor industry leaders. The state of Alabama has executed a man by lethal injection. It comes 3 months after a judge blocked the state from putting him to death using nitrogen gas. Jeffrey Lee on death row for killing two people during a pawn shop robbery in 1998. Lee and his supporters made a final bid to spare his life, arguing the jury in his case recommended life in prison. America's listening to Fox News.
4: Here's a look at your forecast. A heat advisory remains in effect.
5: Lows level off around 73
4: overnight
5: under mainly clear skies.
4: Mainly clear skies
5: Friday.
4: Slight chance of thunderstorms.
5: High temperatures reach up to 98.
4: Friday night.
5: Lows around 73.
4: Mainly clear
5: Saturday
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5: 98.
4: Slight chance of rain showers
5: Sunday.
4: I'm staff meteorologist Derek Height. Right now, 79.
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0: 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And then we spied a sign that says eat gas now. 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
1: Old home filler up and keep on the truckin' cafe.
0: Now we've been every place between here and South Sioux, and we've seen us a truck stop waitress or two. But this gal's built like a burlap bag full of bobcats. She's got it together. While she filled my tank, I said, thank you, honey. Name was Mavis, I gave her the money. Old Sloan just sat there watching and wagging and wishing. I says, you wait in the truck, boy. Then I went inside, she says, what'll it be? I says, a cup of your best and a number three. She came back with an order to go and a quart of hot C and a bone for Sloan. I said, much obliged, old Sloan give a bark. I left her a buck and he left his heart of the old home filler up and keep on a truckin' cafe.

0: Well, Saturday night, we was trucking along. Yeah, me and old Sloan was getting it on. I said, Sloan, I've been thinking on getting up a courage, and tonight's the night. Well, I popped the clutch, gave tranny spin, took the BB Town Ram and slid on in to the old home filler up and keep on a truckin' cafe.
1: Oh, the old home filler up and keep on a
0: truckin',
1: oh, the old home filler up.
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1: Old home filler up and keep on a truckin' cafe.
0: Well, I got me stool, took a load off my shoes, made Mavis an offer that she couldn't refuse. 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I just had my truck washed. She lied us out, sounded like a whole lot of fun, but we was gonna have to wait until the dishes was done. And was it all right with me if she brought along her mother as a chaperone? I said, why not? Well, we geared that tranny into super low, and the four of us went to see a picture show. Yeah, I took him to the drive-in theater over the Pisgah to see True Grit. Saw the late, late show, old Sloan hit the sack, and then along about 2 o'clock I hauled him on back to the old home filler up and keep on the truckin' cafe.
1: Oh, the old home filler up and keep on the truckin', oh, the old home filler up and keep on the truckin', oh, the old home filler up and keep on the truckin' cafe.
0: 8 stools and a promise.
1: Oh, the old home filler up and keep on the truckin', oh, the old home filler up and keep on the truckin', oh, the old home filler up and keep on the truckin' cafe.
0: They got a real nice place there.
2: 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A heat advisory.

0: Misery remains in effect.
1: Lows level off around 73.
2: Overnight.
1: Under mainly clear skies. Mainly clear skies.
0: Friday. Slight chance of thunderstorms.
1: High temperatures reach up to 98.
0: Friday night.
1: Lows around 73. Mainly clear.
0: Saturday.
1: With a high of 100.
0: 98. Slight chance of rain showers.
1: Sunday. I'm staff meteorologist Derek Height. Currently 80.
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2: News. I'm Ted Lindner. Prosecutors charging a driver involved in Tuesday's deadly Los Angeles bus crash with the murder of two people.
3: L.A. County District Attorney Nathan Hochman says Bailey Lynn Rios faces second-degree murder, driving under the influence, and reckless driving charges.
4: She will be looking at a maximum sentence of life in prison.
3: The 36-year-old is accused of being impaired by drugs when she slammed her Ford Expedition into a Metro bus Tuesday.
2: Fox's Kristen Goodwin. A news helicopter covering the incident also crashed, killing both people on board and one person on the ground. President Trump signs executive orders to expand hunting and fishing to federal lands.
5: We're opening up millions of acres of federal land for our hunters and fishers. And Doug and his group really worked hard on it. This builds on our actions in August that opened up another 92 million acres of federal land across 32 states.
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6: Here's a look at your forecast. A heat advisory remains in effect.
7: Lows level off around 73 overnight under mainly clear skies. Mainly clear skies
6: Friday. Slight chance of thunderstorms.
7: High temperatures reach up to 98.
6: Friday night.
7: Lows around 73. Mainly clear
6: Saturday
7: with a high of 100.
6: 98. Slight chance of rain showers
7: Sunday. I'm staff meteorologist Derek Height. Currently 80.
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1: Well, I pulled out of Pittsburgh, rolling down that eastern seaboard.

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1: Here's a look at your forecast. A heat advisory remains in effect.
2: Lows level off around 73 overnight under mainly clear skies. Mainly clear skies
1: Friday. Slight chance of thunderstorms.
2: High temperatures reach up to 98.
1: Friday night.
2: Lows around 73. Mainly clear
1: Saturday
2: with a high of 100.
1: 98. Slight chance of rain showers
2: Sunday. I'm staff meteorologist Derek Height. Currently 81.
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2: You know, some call me a poet. He has a way with words, they say. Well, why then, when I try to tell you the way I feel, do all the words just slip away? 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Well, frankly, my dear, damn, I just have so much inside that I want you to know about. That I love you. So what can I say?

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Or that numb, warm, wonderful confusion when you touch me? A poet? 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But if I were, and if I had every word in the world at my command, my poem would still be I love you. I love you. So what can I say?

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2: Fox News, I'm Sue Guzman. President Trump expected to meet with Persian Gulf allies on the sidelines of next week's UN General Assembly meeting in New York as Iran tries to keep up the pressure on the global energy markets.
3: The country's proxy forces in Yemen, the Houthis, are continuing to ramp up the conflict against government forces and Saudi Arabia.
2: Fox's Trey Yingst, a federal judge requiring the Kennedy Center give 30 days notice to make any major physical changes to the building, including demolition.
4: Kennedy Center director and COO Matt Floca said the center has to close for at least 7 days due to acute risks to public safety resulting from continued structural deterioration.
2: Fox's Jessica Rosenthal and former Senator John Kyle of Arizona, who guided the confirmation hearing of Supreme Court Justice Brett Kavanaugh, has died. He was 84, stepped down from public life in December after being diagnosed with dementia. 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
5: Here's a look at your forecast. A heat advisory continues until 8 p.m. tomorrow night. Mainly clear skies overnight with lows around 73. Slight chance of thunderstorms Friday, 99. Lows dip down to about 72 Friday night. Partly cloudy skies Saturday with highs near 100. Slight chance for storms Sunday. I'm staff meteorologist Derek Height. Right now, 81.
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0: Here's a look at your forecast.
1: A heat advisory continues until 8 p.m. tomorrow night. Mainly clear skies overnight, with lows around 73. Slight chance of thunderstorms Friday, 99. Lows dip down to about 72 Friday night. Partly cloudy skies Saturday, with highs near 100. Slight chance for storms Sunday. I'm staff meteorologist Derek Height. Currently, it's 79 degrees.
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0: He lay face down on the desert sand, clutching a six gun in his hand. Shot from behind, I thought he was dead, for under his heart was an ounce of lead. But a spark still burned, so I used my knife, and late that night, I saved the life of Ringo.
1: Ringo, Ringo.
0: I nursed him till the danger passed. The days went by, he mended fast. And then from dawn till setting sun, he practiced with that deadly gun. And hour on hour, I watched in awe. No human being could match the draw of Ringo.
1: Ringo, Ringo.
0: One day we rode the mountain crest, and I went east and he went west. I took to law and wore a star, while he spread terror near and far. With lead and blood he gained such fame, all through the west they feared the name of Ringo. I knew someday I'd face the test, which one of us would be the best. And sure enough, the word came down that he was holed up in the town. I left the posse out in the street, and I went in alone to meet Ringo.
1: Ringo, Ringo.
0: They said my speed was next to none, but my lightning draw had just begun when I heard a blast that stung my wrist. The gun went flying from my fist, and I was looking down the bore of the deadly 44 of Ringo.
1: Ringo, Ringo.
0: They say that was the only time that anyone had seen him smile. He slowly lowered his gun, and then he said to me, "We're even, friend." And so at last I understood that there was still a spark of good in Ringo.

0: turned and stepped into the street. 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A moment later, he lay dead. The town began to shout and cheer. Nowhere was there shed a tear for Ringo.
1: Ringo.
0: The story spread throughout the land that I had beaten Ringo's hand. And it was just the years, they say, that made me put my guns away. But on his grave, they can't explain the tarnished star above the name of Ringo.

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When he came across this young man sawing on a fiddle and playing it hot, and the devil jumped up on a hickory stump and said, "Boy, let me tell you what. I guess you didn't know it, but I'm a fiddle player too. And if you'd care to take a dare, I'll make a bet with you. 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

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And then a band of demons joined in and it sounded something like this.

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Johnny said, "Devil, just come on back if you ever want to try again. 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He played, "Found the mountain, run, boys, run."

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2: Fox News, I'm Ted Lindner. Prosecutors charging a driver involved in Tuesday's deadly Los Angeles bus crash with the murder of two people.
3: L.A. County District Attorney Nathan Hochman says Bailey Lynn Rios faces second-degree murder, driving under the influence, and reckless driving charges.
4: She will be looking at a maximum sentence of life in prison.
3: The 36-year-old is accused of being impaired by drugs when she slammed her Ford Expedition into a Metro bus Tuesday.
2: Fox's Kristen Goodwin. A news helicopter covering the incident also crashed, killing both people on board the chopper and one person on the ground. The state of Alabama has executed a man by lethal injection. It comes 3 months after a judge blocked the state from putting him to death using nitrogen gas. Jeffrey Lee was on death row for killing two people during a pawn shop robbery back in 98. Lee and his supporters made a final bid to spare his life, arguing the jury in his case recommended life in prison. The judge overrode that recommendation and sentenced Lee to death. 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
5: Here's a look at your forecast. A heat advisory continues. Lows level off around 73 overnight, under mainly clear skies. Lots of sunshine again Friday. Slight chance of thunderstorms. Highs level off around 99. Clear skies Friday night. Lows level off around 72. Sunshine mixed with clouds at times Saturday, with highs near 100. Slight chance for storms Sunday. I'm staff meteorologist Derek Height. Right now, 77.
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6: Some people say a man is made out of mud. 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You load 16 tons, what do you get? Another day older and deeper in debt. St.

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Now, Miss Nancy Ann ran a boarding house with a faded sign that read, single rooms for single girls, no men allowed, it said. But rumor had it that a gentleman with a yen for love for a fee could always go to Nancy Ann's for some feminine company. Well, one night in June in the billiard room, I was chalking up with a friend. He was set to break when the door burst open and Leo James rushed in. He yelled, there's a fire that's just broke out and it's down at Nancy Ann. So we dropped our cues on the pool room floor and into the street we ran. Though the flames were hot and the smoke was thick, not a single life was lost. And the reason for

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So we cut around the side and up the alley and stopped beside the back door. We were catching our breath when the door flew open and knocked poor Leo flat. And out through the smoke ran Mayor Wills wearing nothing but a black silk hat. And right behind him with his shirt tail afire came the local chief of police. And Banker Jones with a red-haired girl he always called his niece. Then I spied Miss Nancy Ann herself helping someone out of the fire. Her arm around the red bald head of old Judge McIntyre. A deacon, a dentist, a deputy sheriff, and one state congressman. The county physician, the city mortician, out through the flames they ran. A grand parade of girls in gowns and half-clad gentlemen. Through thick gray smoke that sweetly smelled of French

Everybody was out of the girls' hotel by the time the roof caved in. We were heading back to the billiard hall when Leo turned to my friend. He said, I believe that's the funniest show I've ever seen in town. The so-called elite caught out in the street with their pompous purity down. Though the flames were hot and the smoke was thick, not a single life was lost. And the reason for the blaze was never found.

0: Here's a look at your forecast. A heat advisory continues. Lows level off around 73 overnight, under mainly clear skies. Lots of sunshine again Friday. Slight chance of thunderstorms. Highs level off around 99. Clear skies Friday night. Lows level off around 72. Sunshine mixed with clouds at times Saturday, with highs near 100. Slight chance for storms Sunday. I'm staff meteorologist Derek Height. Right now, 77.
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2: Fox News, I'm Sue Guzman. A federal judge requiring the Kennedy Center now to give 30 days notice to making any major physical changes to the building, including demolition. Meanwhile,
3: Kennedy Center director and COO Matt Schloka said the center has to close for at least 7 days due to acute risks to public safety resulting from continued structural deterioration.
2: Fox's Jessica Rosenthal, man with a history of mental illness, sentenced after he sprayed vinegar water on Democrat Congresswoman Ilhan Omar.
4: Anthony Kasmerchek, sentenced to 14 months in federal prison after pleading guilty to assaulting a U.S. officer when he approached Rep. Ilhan Omar during a speaking event in January, as he said that Omar was splitting Minnesota apart.
2: Fox's Jeff Manasso. Gas prices soaring. The nationwide average for a gallon of regular unleaded now $4.44. 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
5: Here's a look at your forecast. A heat advisory continues. Lows around 73 overnight under clear skies. Mainly clear skies Friday. Slight chance for storms. Highs level off around 99. Friday night, 72. Sunshine mixed with clouds at times Saturday with highs near 100. Slight chance for storms Sunday. I'm staff meteorologist Derek Height. Currently, it's 76 degrees.
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I love little country streams, sleep without dreams, Sunday school in May.

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I gave him one, he lit it in his own good time. The smoke in that pool room hung like fog. When he talked, he sounded like a growling dog. He said, would you care for a dollar on the five and the nine? Now this man was ugly and his eyes were mean. His clothes were dirty, but his hands were clean. He held that stick like a mother holds the hand of a child. Well, I've been known to hustle a few. When the waitress said, is he playing you? And I said, yeah. Bring me brandy, water by. Little Red Parker was away in the back, taking quarters and handling racks. And I told him, Red, come up here. Glue him up tight. That brandy had me feeling warm. I tipped that waitress and I checked her form. And I said, honey, you like a winner? And she just smiled. I played like a man with a broken wrist. I won two and he won six. And I had him set up, so I said, let's play for five. By this time a crowd had gathered around to see this fish and just watch him drown. I told that waitress, more brandy, water by. Then he went out and got a custom cue. He said, it's no offense to you, but I don't play off the wall with nobody but friends. It had gold initials and a leather grip, pearl and silver inlaid tip. He smiled at me and said, why don't we play for 10? Well, I've never seen a man that walked who made those balls and table talk. They're speaking English. He sure didn't need my help. He broke the balls and kept that string for $187 and a ring till I gave up and said, friend, you're gonna have to play by yourself. Well, he sacked it up and he walked outside. I strolled out just to watch him ride. There was a blonde and a caddy built like the rest of that car. The boys in the pool room, they had him laughing. I hung it up and just let it pass. Didn't have a thing but my elbows to put on the bar. And the waitress smiled and said, water by? I took the charity and I thanked her twice. And sitting there sipping when suddenly I had me a thought. Unlucky gambler and lucky in love. Guess you know what I was thinking of. When I said, waitress, honey, what time do you get off?

0: Here's a look at your forecast. A heat advisory continues. Lows around 73 overnight under clear skies. Mainly clear skies Friday. Slight chance for storms. Highs level off around 99. Friday night, 72. Sunshine mixed with clouds at times Saturday, with highs near 100. Slight chance for storms Sunday. I'm staff meteorologist Derek Height. Currently, it's 76 degrees.
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I was out on the West Coast trying to make a buck, and things didn't work out. I was down on my luck. Got tired of roaming and bumming around, so I started thumbing back east toward my hometown. Made a lot of miles the first 2 days, and I figured I'd be home in a week if my luck held out this way. But the third night I got stranded way out of town at a cold, lonely crossroads. Rain was pouring down. I was hungry and freezing, done caught a chill, when the lights of a big semi topped the hill. Lord, I sure was glad to hear them air brakes come on. And I climbed in that cab where I knew it'd be warm. At the wheel sat a big man. He weighed about 210. He stuck out his hand and said with a grin, "Big Joe's the name." I told him mine. And he said, "The name of my rig is Phantom 309. Well, I asked him why he called his rig such a name.

He said, son, this old Mac can put them all to shame. There ain't a driver or a rig a running any line that's seen nothing but taillights from Phantom 309. Well, we rode and talked the better part of the night when the lights of a truck stop came in sight. He said, I'm sorry, son, this is as far as you go, 'cause I gotta make a turn just on up the road. Well, he tossed me a dime as he pulled her in low and said, have yourself a hot cup on old Big Joe. When Joe and his rig roared out in the night, in nothing flat, he was clean out of sight. Well, I went inside and ordered me a cup, told the waiter Big Joe was setting me up. Oh, you could have heard a pin drop. It got deathly quiet, and the waiter's face turned kind of white. Well, did I say something wrong? I said with a halfway grin. He said, no, this happens every now and then. Every driver in here knows Big Joe. But son, let me tell you what happened about 10 years ago. At the crossroads tonight where you flagged him down, there was a busload of kids coming from town. And they were right in the middle when Big Joe topped the hill. It could have been slaughter, but he turned his wheels. Well, Joe lost control, went into a skid, and gave his life to save that bunch of kids. And there at that crossroads was the end of a line for Big Joe and Phantom 309. But every now and then, some hiker will come by, and like you, Big Joe will give him a ride. Here, have another cup, and forget about the dime. Keep it as a souvenir from Big Joe and Phantom 309.

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2: News. I'm Ted Lindner. President Trump says higher fuel prices are a small price to pay for the U.S. military operation being carried out in Iran.
3: You have a little higher. You have a higher gain. It's a very inexpensive price to pay for what we've done. Remember that. It's a little more. It's even if it was, frankly, even if it was a lot more.
2: The president arguing that the military campaign in Iran is vital to national security. And prosecutors charge a driver involved in Tuesday's deadly L.A. bus crash with the murder of two people.
4: L.A. County District Attorney Nathan Hochman says Bailey Lynn Rios faces second-degree murder, driving under the influence, and reckless driving charges.
5: She will be looking at a maximum sentence of life in prison.
4: The 36-year-old is accused of being impaired by drugs when she slammed her Ford Expedition into a Metro bus Tuesday.
2: Fox's Kristen Goodwin, a news helicopter covering the incident, also crashed, killing both people on board and one person on the ground. 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
6: Here's a look at your forecast. A heat advisory continues. Lows around 73 overnight under clear skies. Mainly clear skies Friday. Slight chance for storms. Highs level off around 99. Friday night, 72. Sunshine mixed with clouds at times Saturday, with highs near 100. Slight chance for storms Sunday. I'm staff meteorologist Derek Height. Currently, it's 75 degrees.
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0: Here's a look at your forecast. A heat advisory continues. Lows around 73.
1: Overnight.
0: Under clear skies. Mainly clear skies.
1: Friday.
0: Slight chance for storms. Highs level off around 99.
1: Friday night.
0: 72. Sunshine mixed with clouds at times.
1: Saturday.
0: With highs near 100.
1: Slight chance for storms.
0: Sunday. I'm staff meteorologist Derek Height. Right now, it's 76 degrees.
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We climb, but we can't reach the top. I'm weak and I'm easily discouraged. She just smiles when I want to stop. 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

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For a minute there, the interstate was Second Avenue, and I was singing Everlasting Love.

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2: News. I'm Sue Guzman. With no movement in the Iran conflict, President Trump is reportedly set to meet with Arab leaders next week.
3: According to a new interview that President Trump gave Axios, there's a plan for him to meet with some Gulf leaders in New York on the sidelines of the UN General Assembly. The talk would be about ending the Iran war.
2: Fox's Peter Ducey at the White House. It comes as the State Department has agreed to issue visas for key Iranian diplomats to attend the UN General Assembly. Man with a history of mental illness sentenced after spraying vinegar water on Democrat Congresswoman Ilhan Omar.
4: Anthony Kaczmarczyk sentenced to 14 months in federal prison after pleading guilty to assaulting a U.S. officer when he approached Rep. Ilhan Omar during a speaking event in January, as he said that Omar was splitting Minnesota apart.
2: Fox's Jeff Manasso. 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
5: Here's a look at your forecast. A heat advisory continues until 8 p.m. tomorrow night. Daytime highs approaching 99 today under mainly sunny skies with a slight chance of thunderstorms. Clear skies tonight. Lows dip down to about 72. Tomorrow, daytime highs approaching 99. Slight chance for storms Sunday and Monday. I'm staff meteorologist Derek Height. Right now, 78.
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0: December corn up a quarter at 5:30¾. March up a quarter at 5:44¾. May up a quarter at 5:51. November soybeans down 11½ at 13:08¼. January down 11¼ at 13:25¾. March down 10 at 13:35¾. December Chicago wheat up a quarter at 7:27¼. March up a half at 7:43½. July up a half at 7:48. October live cattle down 280 at 215.65. December down 395 at 216.25. October feeder cattle down 527 at 324.37. November down 445 at 318.65. January down 435 at 309.75. October lean hogs are up 22 cents at 78.90. And the Dow is up 316 points at 51,778. With this look at your markets, I'm Kayla Lair on TFN, the Farm Net.
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4: 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Dan Neenan of the National Education Center for Agricultural Safety says this annual education and awareness campaign goes back to the presidential administration of Franklin Delano Roosevelt.
5: FDR signed the first National Farm Safety and Health Proclamation way back in 1944, and it's always been the third week in September ever since then.
4: As for the theme of this year's observance, set for September 21st through 25th,
5: if you practice safety today, later on in life, you're going to have all your digits and you're going to be able to hear your grandchildren.
4: Daily awareness topics, again, are part of the annual event. And for the 2026 edition,
5: on Monday, it's equipment and rural roadway safety, talking about being well lit, because as we get into harvest season, the days are getting shorter. You've got your farm equipment out on the roadway, which is bigger and moving slower. How do we make ourselves visible to the folks on the roadway? Tuesday is health and wellness, dealing with medical type issues, dealing with brain health as we work through some different seasons. Wednesday is generations of farming, dealing with the kids on the farm and with the older generations that are still out there farming. Thursday is confined spaces, which is going to be grain bins and manure pits. We're having a very bad year as far as grain engulfments this year, so to work with at that.
4: Friday's theme is a new coverage topic for National Farm Safety and Health Week.
5: Cancer prevention among farmers in rural communities. There's a high prevalence of cancer in the rural communities, so taking a look at what we can do

0: today under mainly clear skies with a slight chance of thunderstorms. Slight chance of thunderstorms tonight. Lows dip down to about 72. Clear skies. Sunshine mixed with clouds at times tomorrow. High temperatures reach up to 99. I'm staff meteorologist Derek Height. Currently 75.
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I'm so weary, but I'll help you if I can. All right, Dan, perhaps it's best that we stop a while and rest. For it's still 100 yards to Marianne.

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He'd have made it, but he just couldn't leave old Dan. Yes, they found him there on the plains, his hands froze to the reins. He was just 100 yards away.

Hoppetop again.

0: December corn down 3/4 at 529 3/4. March down 1 at 543 1/2. May down 1 at 549 3/4. November soybeans down 12 at 1307 3/4. January down 12 at 1325. March down 11 1/4 at 1334 1/2. December Chicago wheat down 2 1/4 at 724 3/4. March down 2 3/4 at 740 1/4. July down 1 1/4 at 746 1/4. October live cattle down 280 at 215.65. December down 395 at 216.25. October feeder cattle down 527 at 324.37. November down 445 at 318.65. January down 435 at 309.75. October lean hogs up 22 cents at 78.90, and the Dow's up 316 points at 51,778. With this look at your markets, I'm Kaylin Lair on TFN The Farm Net.
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3: Here's a look at your forecast. A heat advisory continues until 8 p.m. tomorrow night. Highs level off around 99 today under mainly clear skies with a slight chance of thunderstorms. Slight chance of thunderstorms tonight. Lows dip down to about 72. Clear

0: skies. Sunshine mixed with clouds at times tomorrow. High temperatures reach up to 99. I'm staff meteorologist Derek Height. Currently 75.
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0: December corn down 1 at 529.5, March down 1.5 at 543, May down 1 at 549.75. November soybeans down 11 at 1308.75, January down 11 at 1326, March down 10 at 1335.75. December Chicago wheat down 4 at 723, March down 3.5 at 739.5, July down 4 at 743.5. October live cattle down 280 at 215.65, December down 395 at 216.25, October feeder cattle down 527 at 324.37, November down 445 at 318.65, January down 435 at 309.75. October lean hogs up 22 cents at 78.90, and the Dow is up 316 points at 51,778. 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

0: December corn down 1 at 529.5, March down 1.5 at 543, May down 1 at 549.75. November soybeans down 11 at 1308.75, January down 11 at 1326, March down 10 at 1335.75. December Chicago wheat down 4 at 723, March down 3.5 at 739.5, July down 4 at 743.5. October live cattle down 280 at 215.65, December down 395 at 216.25. October feeder cattle down 527 at 324.37, November down 445 at 318.65, January down 435 at 309.75. October lean hogs up 22 cents at 78.90, and the Dow is up 316 points at 51,778. With this look at your markets, I'm Kayla Lanier on TFN, the Farm Net.
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1: Here's a look at your forecast. A heat advisory continues until 8 p.m. tomorrow night. High temperatures reach up to 99 today under mainly sunny skies with a slight chance of thunderstorms. Clear skies tonight, slight chance of thunderstorms, lowest level off around 72. Highs level off around 99. Tomorrow, a blend of clouds and sun. I'm staff meteorologist Derek Height. Currently 78.
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2: News. I'm Gianna Gelosi. President Trump is preparing for high-level talks with world leaders next week when they arrive for the annual UN General Assembly. As new Fox polling shows, 71% don't believe there is a clear strategy to end the conflict with Iran.
3: President Trump, who is set to meet with leaders from six Gulf countries on the sidelines of the UN next week, told Axios that he's approaching a critical juncture and weighing a decision on whether to restart massive attacks to bring the conflict to a close. He said, quote, I have a big decision coming up. Do I want to go in and annihilate them, meaning the Iranian regime, or do I not? It's a big decision. Anything could happen with me.
2: That's Fox's Jackie Heinrich. Gas prices spiking all week. AAA reporting today's average for a gallon of regular is $4.46. The prices of diesel have been breaking records day over day. Today we land at $6.44. 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
4: Here's a look at your forecast. A heat advisory continues until 8 p.m. tomorrow night. Slight chance for isolated thunderstorms today, otherwise mainly sunny skies. Daytime highs approaching 99. Mainly clear again tonight. Slight chance for isolated thunderstorms. Lows level off around 74. High temperatures reach up to 100 tomorrow. Sunshine mixed with clouds at times. I'm staff meteorologist Derek Height. Right now, it's 78 degrees.
5: December corn down 4 1/4 at 5.26 1/4. March down 4 1/4 at 5.40 1/4. May down 4 at 5.46 3/4. November soybeans down 15 at 13.04 3/4. January down 15 at 13.22. March down 13 3/4 at 13.32. December Chicago wheat down 9 1/2 at 7.17 1/2. March down 9 1/2 at 7.33 1/2. July down 8 at 7.39 1/2. October live cattle down 25 cents at 215.40. December up 17 cents at 216.42. October feeder cattle down 7 cents at 324.30. November up 40 cents at 319.05. January up 92 cents at 310.67. October lean hogs up 30 cents at 79.20. And the Dow is down 203 points at 51,574. With this look at your markets, I'm Kaylin Lair on TFN The Farm Net.
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0: December corn down 4 at 526.5. March down 3.75 at 540.75. May down 3.25 at 547.5. November soybeans down 16 at 1303.75. January down 16.5 at 1320.5. March down 15.75 at 1330. December Chicago wheat down 12.25 at 714.75. March down 12.25 at 730.75. July down 10.75 at 736.75. October live cattle unchanged at 215.65. December up 30 cents at 216.55. October feeder cattle down 22 cents at 324.15. November up 32 cents at 318.97. January up 82 cents at 310.57. October lean hogs up 32 cents at 79.22. And the Dow was down 175 points at 51,601. With this look at your markets, I'm Kaylin Lair on TFN The Farm Net.
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2: Here's a look at your forecast. A heat advisory continues until 8 p.m. tomorrow night. Slight chance for isolated thunderstorms today, otherwise mainly sunny skies. Daytime highs approaching 99. Mainly clear again tonight. Slight chance for isolated thunderstorms. Lows level off around 74. High temperatures reach up to 100 tomorrow. Sunshine mixed with clouds.

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2: News. I'm Gianna Gelosi. President Trump is preparing for high-level talks with world leaders next week when they arrive for the annual UN General Assembly. As new Fox polling shows, 71% don't believe there is a clear strategy to end the conflict with Iran.
3: President Trump, who is set to meet with leaders from six Gulf countries on the sidelines of the UN next week, told Axios that he's approaching a critical juncture and weighing a decision on whether to restart massive attacks to bring the conflict to a close. He said, quote, "I have a big decision coming up. Do I want to go in and annihilate them," meaning the Iranian regime, "or do I not? It's a big decision. Anything could happen with me."
2: That's Fox's Jackie Heinrich. Gas prices spiking all week. AAA reporting today's average for a gallon of regular is $4.46. The prices of diesel have been breaking records day over day. Today we land at $6.44. 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
4: Here's a look at your forecast. A heat advisory continues until 8 p.m. tomorrow night. Slight chance for isolated thunderstorms today, otherwise mainly sunny skies. Daytime highs approaching 99. Mainly clear again tonight. Slight chance for isolated thunderstorms. Lows level off around 74. High temperatures reach up to 100 tomorrow. Sunshine mixed with clouds at times. I'm Staff Meteorologist Derek Height. Right now, it's 84 degrees.
5: December corn down 4 at 526 and a half, March down 4 and a quarter at 540 and a quarter, May down 3 and 3 quarters at 547. November soybeans down 17 and 3 quarters at 1302, January down 18 at 1319, March down 16 and 3 quarters at 1329.

man, the things I heard. It was harder times and longer days, 5 miles of school uphill both ways. We were cane switch raised, dirt floor poor. Of course, that was back before the war. Yeah, your uncle and I made quite a pair, flying F-15s through hostile air. He went down, but they missed me by a hair. He'd always stop right there and say,

son graduate in college, that was mama's dream. But I was on my way to anywhere else when I turned 18. Cause when you got a fast car, you think you got everything.

save gas and them foreign jobs. 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

0: December corn down 4 at 526.5, March down 4.25 at 540.25, May down 3.5 at 547.25, November soybeans down 18.75 at 1301, January down 19 at 1318, March down 17 at 1328.75, December Chicago wheat down 14 at 713, March down 13.75 at 729.25, July down 11.75 at 735.75. October live cattle down 50 cents at 215.15, December down 27 cents at 215.97, October feeder cattle down 82 cents at 323.55, November down 102 at 317.62, January down 92 cents at 308.82, October lean hogs down 7 cents at 78.82, and the Dow is down 180 points at 51,597. With this look at your markets, I'm Kaylin Lair on TFN The Farm Net.
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3: Here's a look at your forecast. A heat advisory continues until 8 p.m. tomorrow night. Slight chance for isolated thunderstorms today, otherwise mainly sunny skies. Daytime highs approaching 99. Mainly clear again tonight. Slight chance for isolated thunderstorms. Lows level off around 74. High temperatures reach up to 100 tomorrow. Sunshine mixed with clouds at times. I'm Staff Meteorologist Derek Height. Right now, 90.
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2: News. I'm Gianna Gelosi. President Trump expected to withhold new tariffs on China until after a meeting with President Xi.
3: According to Politico, President Trump plans to roll out the red carpet for Xi with a rare greeting at Andrews Air Force Base. An administration official called it a big deal to the Chinese, who want Xi to be seen as an equal with President Trump.
2: It's Fox's Jackie Heinrich. The Pentagon is releasing more files related to so-called unexplained aerial phenomena.
4: Six objects flying in formation, destination unknown. Then there's this. There's a newly declassified copy of an expense report, a line-by-line expense report, going through the $22 million that the DIA spent to investigate repeated years-long claims over something called Skinwalker Ranch, claims of things in the sky.
2: Fox's Peter Ducey. 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
5: Here's a look at your forecast. A heat advisory continues until 8 p.m. tomorrow night. Slight chance for isolated thunderstorms today. Otherwise, mainly clear skies. High temperatures reach up to 99. Mainly clear skies again tonight. Slight chance for isolated thunderstorms. Lows dip down to about 73. Partly cloudy tomorrow. Daytime highs approaching 100. I'm staff meteorologist Derek Height. Currently, it's 90 degrees.
6: December corn down 3.5 at 527. March down 3.75 at 540.75. And September down 3.75 at 521.75. November soybeans down 18 at 1301.75. January down 18.75 at 1318.25. And May down 17.75 at 1334.75. December wheat down 13.75 at 713.25. March down 13.5 at 729.5. And May down 12.75 at 737.25. October live cattle down 12 cents at 215.52, December up 7 at 216.32, and February down 10 at 217.17. September feeder cattle down 52 at 334.30, October down 55 at 323.82, and November down 62 at 318.02. The Dow currently down 237 points to 51,541.06. With this look at your markets, I'm Nathan Gertz on TFN, the Farm Net.
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And bacon. 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She kisses him goodbye outside the door. 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

0: December corn down 2 3/4 at 527 3/4. March down 3 1/4 at 541 1/4. And September down 3 1/4 at 522 1/4. November soybeans down 17 1/4 at 1302 1/2. January down 17 1/2 at 1319 1/2. And May down 16 1/4 at 1336 1/4. December wheat down 14 1/2 at 712 1/2. March down 14 1/4 at 728 3/4. And May down 13 1/4 at 736 3/4. October live cattle down 60 cents at 215.05, December down 87 at 215.37, and February down $1.12 at 216.15. September feeder cattle down 155 at 333.27, October down 215 at 322.22, and November down $1.70 at 316.95. The Dow currently down 249 points at 51,529.03. With this look at your markets, I'm Nathan Gertz on TFN.
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2: Here's a look at your forecast. A heat advisory continues until 8 p.m. tomorrow night. Slight chance for isolated thunderstorms today, otherwise mainly clear skies. High temperatures reach up to 99. Mainly clear skies again tonight. Slight chance for isolated thunderstorms. Lows dip down to about 73. Partly cloudy tomorrow. Daytime highs approaching 100. I'm staff meteorologist Derek Height. Right now, 94.
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2: News. I'm CJ Papa, Vice President J.D. Vance in Iowa today for the second time this year to stump for Republicans running in the midterms. He will deliver remarks at a rally in Council Bluffs. A big issue for the Democrat Senate candidate in Michigan, Fox's Bill Malusian.
3: Abdullah El-Sayed is once again having to answer questions about some incendiary comments that Hassan Piker made.
4: Do you think the Middle East would be more stable if Iran had a nuclear weapon?
5: I believe yes. I think that the Middle East would be more stable. Having said that, once again, I'm not advocating. I'm not trying to, send Iran enriched nuclear uranium, nuclear-grade enriched uranium.
2: That from Axios. El-Sayed has not reacted to that comment. A vehicle bomb explodes at a mosque near police officers in northwestern Pakistan. Gunmen tried to storm the compound as well. The attack leaves at least 21 dead and wounded 80 others, according to officials. 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
6: Here's a look at your forecast. A heat advisory continues. Slight chance for isolated thunderstorms this afternoon. Otherwise, lots of sunshine. Daytime highs approaching 99. Mainly clear skies again tonight. Slight chance for isolated storms. Lows dip down to about 73. High temperatures reach up to 100 tomorrow. Sunshine mixed with clouds at times. I'm staff meteorologist Derek Height. Right now, 94.
7: December corn down 3 3/4 at 526 3/4, March down 3 3/4 at 540 3/4, and September down 3 3/4 at 526 3/4. November soybeans down 17 1/4 at 1302 1/2, January down 17 1/2 at 1319 1/2, and May down 16 1/4 at 1336 1/4. December wheat down 14 1/2 at 712 1/2, March down 14 1/2 at 728 1/2, May down 13 1/4 at 736 3/4. October live cattle down 20 cents at 215.45, December down 10 at 216.15, and February down 15 at 217.12. September feeder cattle down $1.22 at 333.60, October down 102 at 323.35, and November down 55 cents at 318.10. The Dow currently down 176 points to 51,601.9. With this look at your markets, I'm Nathan Gertz on TFN, the Farm Net.
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I was out on the West Coast trying to make a buck, and things didn't work out. I was down on my luck. Got tired of roaming and bumming around, so I started thumbing back east toward my hometown. Made a lot of miles the first 2 days, and I figured I'd be home in a week if my luck held out this way. But the third night I got stranded way out of town at a cold, lonely crossroads. Rain was pouring down. I was hungry and freezing, done caught a chill, when the lights of a big semi topped the hill. Lord, I sure was glad to hear them air brakes come on, and I climbed in that cab where I knew it'd be warm. At the wheel sat a big man. He weighed about 210. He stuck out his hand and said with a grin, "Big Joe's the name." I told him mine, and he said the name of my rig is Phantom 309. Well, I asked him why he called his rig such a name. He said, "Son, this old Mac can put them all to shame. There ain't a driver or a rig a running any line that's seen nothing but taillights from Phantom 309. Well, we rode and talked the better part of the night, when the lights of a truck stop came in sight. He said, "I'm sorry, son, this is as far as you go, 'cause I gotta make a turn just on up the road." Well, he tossed me a dime as he pulled her in low and said, "Have yourself a hot cup on old Big Joe." When Joe and his rig roared out in the night, in nothing flat he was clean out of sight. Well, I went inside and ordered me a cup, told the waiter Big Joe was setting me up. Oh, you could have heard a pin drop. It got deathly quiet, and the waiter's face turned kind of white. "Well, did I say something wrong?" I said with a halfway grin. He said, "No, this happens every now and then. Every driver in here knows Big Joe. But son, let me tell you what happened about 10 years ago. At the crossroads tonight where you flagged him down, there was a busload of kids coming from town. And they were right in the middle when Big Joe topped the hill. It could have been slaughter, but he turned his wheels. Well, Joe lost control, went into a skid, and gave his life to save that bunch of kids. And there at that crossroads was the end of a line for Big Joe and Phantom 309. But every now and then, some hiker will come by, and like you, Big Joe will give him a ride. Here, have another cup, and forget about the dime. Keep it as a souvenir from Big Joe."

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1: December corn down 3 3/4 at 526 3/4, March down 3 3/4 at 540 3/4, and September down 3 3/4 at 526 3/4. November soybeans down 17 1/4 at 1302 1/2, January down 17 1/2 at 1319 1/2, and May down 16 1/4 at 1336 1/4. December wheat down 14 1/2 at 712 1/2, March down 14 1/2 at 728 1/2, May down 13 1/4 at 736 3/4. October live cattle down 20 cents at 215.45, December down 10 at 216.15, and February down 15 at 217.12. September feeder cattle down $1.22 at 333.60, October down 102 at 323.35, and November down 55 cents at 318.10. The Dow currently down 176 points to 51,601.9. With this look at your markets, I'm Nathan Gertz on TFN, the Farm Net.
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4: Here's a look at your forecast. A heat advisory continues. Slight chance for isolated thunderstorms this afternoon. Otherwise, lots of sunshine. Daytime highs approaching 99. Mainly clear skies again tonight. Slight chance for isolated storms. Lows dip down to about 73. High temperatures reach up to 100 tomorrow. Sunshine mixed with clouds at times. I'm staff meteorologist Derek Height. Right now, 97.
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3: Next week, the president is going to talk to leaders of Gulf countries at the United Nations General Assembly as the war with Iran continues.
4: That is how, as he tells Axios the following, I have a big decision coming up. Do I want to go in and annihilate them, or do I not? It is a big decision. Anything can happen with me. A new Fox News poll finds that among all voters, 26% see a clear White House strategy for ending the war.
3: That's Fox's Peter Ducey. A not guilty plea in federal court from an ICE agent accused of shooting and wounding an immigrant.
5: Christian Castro pleading not guilty in federal court in St. Paul to multiple charges in the shooting and injury of a Venezuelan national during ICE action in Minnesota in January, for which Castro claimed as self-defense. He's accused of making false statements about his actions.
3: It's Fox's Jeff Manasso. 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
6: Here's a look at your forecast.
7: A heat advisory continues until 8 p.m. tomorrow night. High temperatures reach up to 99 this afternoon under mainly sunny skies with a slight chance of thunderstorms. Mainly clear skies again tonight. Slight chance of thunderstorms. Lows level off around 73. Daytime highs approaching 100 tomorrow. Mainly clear skies. I'm staff meteorologist Derek Height. Right now, 97.
8: December corn down 3 1/4 at 527 1/4. March down 3 1/4 at 541 1/4. And September down 3 at 522 1/2. November soybeans down 16 at 1303 3/4. January down 16 1/2 at 1320 1/2. And May down 15 1/2 at 1337. December wheat down 14 1/2 at 712 1/2. March down 14 1/2 at 728 1/2. And May down 13 1/2 at 736 1/2. October live cattle down 10 cents at 215.55, December unchanged at 216.25, and February down 30 at 216.97. September feeder cattle down $1.70 at 333.12, October down 192 at 322.45, and November down 145 at 317.20. The Dow currently down 211 points to 51,567.07. With this look at your markets, I'm Nathan Gertz on TFN, the FarmNet.
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0: December corn down 3 at 527 and a half. March down 3 and a quarter at 541 and a quarter. And September down 2 and 3 quarters at 522 and 3 quarters. November soybeans down 16 and a quarter at 1303 and a half. January down 16 and a half at 1320 and a half. And May down 14 and 3 quarters at 1337 and 3 quarters. December wheat down 13 and a half at 713 and a half. March down 12 and 3 quarters at 730 and a quarter. And May down 12 at 738. October live cattle up 25 cents at 215.90. December up 35 at 216.60. February up 5 at 217.32. September feeder cattle down $1.15 at 333.67. October down 92 cents at 323.45. November down 62 at 318.02. The Dow currently down 183 points to 51,594.48. With this look at your markets, I'm Nathan Gertz on TFN, the FarmNet.
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2: Here's a look at your forecast. A heat advisory continues until 8 p.m. tomorrow night. High temperatures reach up to 99 this afternoon under mainly sunny skies with a slight chance of thunderstorms. Mainly clear skies again tonight. Slight chance of thunderstorms. Lows level off around 73. Daytime highs approaching 100 tomorrow. Mainly clear skies. I'm staff meteorologist Derek Height. Right now, 97.
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2: News. I'm Bianca Delosi. Next week, the president is going to talk to leaders of Gulf countries at the United Nations General Assembly as the war with Iran continues.
3: That is how, as he tells Axios the following, I have a big decision coming up. Do I want to go in and annihilate them, or do I not? It is a big decision. Anything can happen with me. A new Fox News poll finds that among all voters, 26% see a clear White House strategy for ending the war.
2: That's Fox's Peter Ducey. A not guilty plea in federal court from an ICE agent accused of shooting and wounding an immigrant.
4: Christian Castro pleading not guilty in federal court in St. Paul to multiple charges in the shooting and injury of a Venezuelan national during ICE action in Minnesota in January, for which Castro claimed as self-defense. He's accused of making false statements about his actions.
2: It's Fox's Jeff Manasso. 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
5: Here's a look at your forecast. A heat advisory continues until 8 p.m. tomorrow night. High temperatures reach up to 99 this afternoon under mainly sunny skies with a slight chance of thunderstorms. Mainly clear skies again tonight. Slight chance of thunderstorms. Lowest level off around 73. Daytime highs approaching 100 tomorrow. Mainly clear skies. I'm staff meteorologist Derek Height. Right now, 97.
6: Take a look at your closing settlement report for Friday, September 18th. December corn down 3 at 527.5. March down 3 at 541.5. And September down 3 at 522.5. November soybeans down 16.25 at 1303.5. January down 17 at 1320. And May down 16 at 1336.5. December wheat down 12.75 at 714.25. March down 13 at 730. And May down 12 at 738. October live cattle up 27 cents at 215.92, December up 37 at 216.62, and February up 7 at 217.35. September feeder cattle down $1.25 at 333.57, October down 87 cents at 323.50, and November down 65 at $318 even. That's a look at your closing settlement report for Friday, September 18th. I'm Nathan Gertz on TFN, the Farm Net.
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I sit a high getting ideas. 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

0: Here's a look at your forecast.
1: A heat advisory continues until 8 p.m. tomorrow night. High temperatures reach up to 99 this afternoon under mainly sunny skies with a slight chance of thunderstorms. Mainly clear skies again tonight. Slight chance of thunderstorms. Lows level off around 73. Daytime highs approaching 100 tomorrow. Mainly clear skies.
0: I'm staff meteorologist Derek Height. Currently, it's 98 degrees.
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3: Fox News, I'm John Saucier. Vice President J.D. Vance rallying voters in Iowa ahead of November's elections. The vice president speaking in support of Zach Lane, the Republican candidate for governor in Iowa.
4: Your family for generations did not build up this land, till this land, put their sweat and blood into this land, so that it could be bought and sold by somebody who never set foot on it. So elect Zach Lane to protect Iowa farmland.
3: Lane is in a closely watched race against Democratic former state auditor Rob Sand. Pennsylvania officials dealing with a measles outbreak. Centers for Medicare and Medicaid Services Administrator Dr. Mehmet Oz on Fox Business says details surrounding reported deaths were not being reported by the CDC.
5: The other cases that have been reported by Pennsylvania have not been shared with the CDC, at least in details that I'm aware of. And that information transfer is really important.
3: Pennsylvania officials identifying at least 700 measles cases. 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
6: Here's a look at your forecast. A heat advisory continues until 8 p.m. tomorrow night. High temperatures reach up to 99 this afternoon under mainly sunny skies with a slight chance of thunderstorms. Mainly clear skies again tonight. Slight chance of thunderstorms. Lows dip down to about 73. Mainly sunny skies tomorrow. High temperatures reach up to 100. I'm staff meteorologist Derek Height. Currently, it's 98 degrees.
7: Take a look at your closing settlement report for Friday, September 18th. December corn down 3 at 527.5. March down 3 at 541.5. And September down 3 at 522.5. November soybeans down 16.25 at 1303.5. January down 17 at 1320. And May down 16 at 1336.5. December wheat down 12.75 at 714.25. March down 13 at 730. And May down 12 at 738. October live cattle up 27 cents at 215.92, December up 37 at 216.62, and February up 7 at 217.35. September feeder cattle down $1.25 at 333.57, October down 87 cents at 323.50, and November down 65 at $318 even. That's a look at your closing settlement report for Friday, September 18th. I'm Nathan Gertz on TFN, the FarmNet.
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0: Here's a look at your forecast.
1: A heat advisory continues until 8 p.m. tomorrow night. High temperatures reach up to 99 this afternoon under mainly sunny skies with a slight chance of thunderstorms. Mainly clear skies again tonight. Slight chance of thunderstorms. Lows dip down to about 73. Mainly sunny skies tomorrow. High temperatures reach up to 100. I'm staff meteorologist Derek Height. Right now, it's 96 degrees.
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0: Here's a look at your forecast.
1: A heat advisory continues until 8 p.m. tomorrow night. High temperatures reach up to 99 this afternoon under mainly sunny skies with a slight chance of thunderstorms. Mainly clear skies again tonight. Slight chance of thunderstorms. Lows dip down to about 73. Mainly sunny skies tomorrow. High temperatures reach up to 100. I'm staff meteorologist Derek Height. Right now, 98.
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2: Fox News, I'm Tom Graham. President Trump says he's banning three major news outlets from the White House, accusing them of being fake news.
3: I will say Politico and MS Now, which nobody ever heard of, and CNN, which is doing very poorly. The reason they do so poorly is because they have no credibility.
2: It's his administration's latest test of the First Amendment. California moving to crack down on artificial intelligence.
4: California Governor Gavin Newsom signing an executive order he says will address the risks of AI.
5: It dramatically speeds up our new law, creating a framework for truly independent safety checks, independent verification organizations, as well as moving the timeline up for oversight of AI auditors up by a full year.
4: Noting it will also require more mandatory reporting of incidents.
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6: Here's a look at your forecast. A heat advisory continues until 8 p.m. tomorrow night. Daytime highs approaching 99 this afternoon under mainly clear skies with a slight chance of thunderstorms. Mainly clear skies again tonight. Slight chance of thunderstorms. Lows dip down to about 73. Mainly clear skies tomorrow. Daytime highs approaching 100. I'm staff meteorologist Derek Height. Currently, it's 98 degrees.
7: Take a look at your closing settlement report for Friday, September 18th. December corn down 3 at 527.5. March down 3 at 541.5. And September down 3 at 522.5. November soybeans down 16.25 at 1303.5. January down 17 at 1320. And May down 16 at 1336.5. December wheat down 12.75 at 714.25. March down 13 at 730. And May down 12 at 738. October live cattle up 27 cents at 215.92, December up 37 at 216.62, and February up 7 at 217.35. September feeder cattle down $1.25 at 333.57, October down 87 cents at 323.50, and November down 65 at $318 even. That's a look at your closing settlement report for Friday, September 18th. I'm Nathan Gertz on TFN, the FarmNet.
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0: Here's a look at your forecast. A heat advisory continues until 8 p.m. tomorrow night. Daytime highs approaching 99 this afternoon under mainly clear skies with a slight chance of thunderstorms. Mainly clear skies again tonight. Slight chance of thunderstorms. Lows dip down to about 73. Mainly clear skies tomorrow. Daytime highs approaching 100. I'm staff meteorologist Derek Height. Right now, 96.
1: Why do I like working at Crawford Heating and Cooling? Well, it's pretty simple. You're treated like family, you're respected for the work that you do, and you've got a team that has your back. There's great pay, good benefits, training, and opportunities to grow. And did I mention the free peanuts? 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Crawford Heating and Cooling. 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

as a small town beauty. I took one look at her and had to pull her to me. Lord knows she should have seen right through me when I promised her the world. But at 17 you only want one thing. I left her standing

Back a few months ago, I was headlining a great big nightclub. And he put me up a couple of days early. I came in a couple of days early, and they put me up at what they call the Star Suite. Now, here I am, headliner in one of the biggest nightclubs in the country, and I wake up at 8 o'clock in the morning in this Star Suite, all by myself. Yeah, that's what I said, aw. But I did what I've always done, man, to cheer myself up. I picked up my guitar, I sat down, I wrote me a little song. Now this is how it feels to be alone at the top of the hill and trying to figure out why. Oh Lord, it's hard to be humble.

I guess you could say I'm a loner, a cowboy outlaw, tough and proud. Well, I could have lots of friends if I wanted,

0: 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What are we doing? We're doing the best that we can. Give yourself a hand.
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3: Fox News, I'm John Saucier. There was a press conference in the Oval Office today. President Trump responding to reports that he's planning to demolish the Kennedy Center.
4: The place is a dump. It's been a dump for years. It's lost money for years. I can turn it around, fix it.
3: The Kennedy Center currently closed for renovations. It comes after a court ordered President Trump's name to be removed from the Kennedy Center. The president is fighting still to add his name to the building. Tech experts and companies warning of the possibility of AI taking over humanity and the politics of regulating the technology in the global AI race have come front and center in the midterm elections. Center for Humane Technology co-founder Tristan Harris on Fox Business.
5: In the last 24, 48 hours, we saw an evidence that the AIs leave secret messages for each other to like prompt inject the other AIs when they're in training.
3: President Trump says the United States must remain number one in AI in the race against China. 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
6: Here's a look at your forecast. A heat advisory continues until 8 p.m. tomorrow night. Mainly clear tonight with a slight chance for storms. Lows around 73. Highs around 100 tomorrow. 73 tomorrow night. Mainly clear skies. Upper 90s Sunday with a slight chance of rain showers. Much cooler Monday with highs in the mid-80s and thunderstorms possible. I'm staff meteorologist Derek Height. Currently, it's 96 degrees.
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0: Here's a look at your forecast.
1: A heat advisory continues until 8 p.m. tomorrow night. Mainly clear tonight, with a slight chance for storms. Lows around 73. Highs around 100 tomorrow. 73 tomorrow night, mainly clear skies. Upper 90s Sunday, with a slight chance of rain showers. Much cooler Monday, with highs in the mid-80s and thunderstorms possible. I'm staff meteorologist Derek Height. Currently, it's 90 degrees.
2: Mom, it's hot in here.
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2: Fox News, I'm John Saucier. There was a press conference in the Oval Office today. President Trump responding to reports that he's planning to demolish the Kennedy Center.
3: The place is a dump. It's been a dump for years. It's lost money for years. I can turn it around, fix it.
2: The Kennedy Center currently closed for renovations. It comes after a court ordered President Trump's name to be removed from the Kennedy Center. The president is fighting still to add his name to the building. Tech experts and companies warning of the possibility of AI taking over humanity, and the politics of regulating the technology in the global AI race have come front and center in the midterm elections. Center for Humane Technology co-founder Tristan Harris on Fox Business.
4: In the last 24, 48 hours, we saw an evidence that the AIs leave secret messages for each other to prompt inject the other AIs when they're in training.
2: President Trump says the United States must remain number one in AI in the race against China. 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
5: Here's a look at your forecast. A heat advisory continues until 8 p.m. tomorrow night. Mainly clear tonight with a slight chance for storms. Lows around 73. Highs around 100 tomorrow. 73 tomorrow night. Mainly clear skies. Upper 90s Sunday with a slight chance of rain showers. Much cooler Monday with highs in the mid-80s and thunderstorms possible. I'm staff meteorologist Derek Height. Currently, it's 90 degrees.
0: 97.9 KFBD.